0: 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If you are a guest, instead of asking them to go to the bilik, girup tua, they say, come, Abasai. It's a euphemism, that girup tua. Then tua, normally when in a celebration such as this, we ask a lady to pay tribute to the tua, sangai tua. Sangainya indicate that tua is a secret drink made, brewed by the kumang from Pangalibao. At first, it becomes in the form of kumang itself. Then after that, once it goes into the tajau, then it becomes tua. Once it becomes tua, once you drink it, it brings you luck. It brings you, improve your age. If you're old, it becomes young. If you haven't get married, nanti nuan makaino, empai berlaki, boleh laki. Orang bujang boleh bini, orang kaya berdagang boleh harta. That is the gist of the sangai lah. You know. Alam jago iban. 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